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And the colored girls go

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A hustle here and a hustle there. New York City is the place where they said, hey babe, take a walk on the wild.

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Ladies and gentlemen, let me present Frankie Goes to Hollywood. Possibly the most important thing this side of the world.

0: Gemini Revolution. 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Revolution. 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